We're listening to some of the 71 singles that were released on the 7th of June 1968. That was Freedom with a hint of Mellotron in amongst it. The other side is even stronger with the Mellotron on Mercury Records. And we began with Scrug and Lavender Popcorn on Pie Records. Now, you might think anything tasting of lavender is going to be awful, but I can tell you that the lavender fields at Heacham in North Norfolk, a bit of a Christmas, they were doing lavender sausage rolls. Now, how on earth they'd infuse the lavender in with the sausage meat, but they were quite acceptable. In fact, I'd say they were gorgeous. Freedom, the other side of their single, Trying to Get a Glimpse of You. Listen out for the Mellotron.

We're not. We're not those people anymore on Page One Records. That was Rifkin, not the Pipkins. Page One Records, POF071. And Freedom, the other side of our single, quite a bit of Mellotron there, trying to get a glimpse of you. Now, Manfred Mann had a knack for reinterpreting other people's songs, A, for finding them, and then for making hits out of them. Let us first of all hear John Simon's version of My Name Is Jack with all of the original lyrics, and then we'll play the withdrawn version of My Name Is Jack from Manfred Mann. See if you can spot why even in 1968 it could be unpolitically correct and have to be withdrawn. This is John Simon. This didn't come out this week at all. Goodness knows if this was ever released officially in the United Kingdom. We are playing the new singles of the 7th of June 1968. There were 71 of them, and we're using issue 231 of the new singles, a weekly listing of 45 RPM recordings, copyright Francis Anthony Limited, and printed by H.E. Warner, the same address in St. Austell, Cornwall.

My name is Jack. But you wouldn't imagine that Manfred Mann could record anything contentious, but it would have to be withdrawn. It was politically incorrect, even then, at the time, in 1968. But you'd think they might have realised that before they put it out. The reason it was incorrect was, like the John Simon original version, the word used was super spade, and it had to be recorded to Superman. So if you got the original version, it's super spade, and we managed to find a copy of it in stereo there. Here is the, I would have said it was the original mono single, but it's the re-recording Superman in amongst the lyrics. Manfred Mann, My Name is Jack.

the much underrated Spirit and a single on CBS Records, Uncle Jack. Before that it was Manfred Mann, My Name is Jack. In the middle, the B-side of Manfred Mann's single, There Is a Man. Quite a disturbing single. You're listening to me, Chris B, heading toward the unknown, you don't know how far we're going, the unknown region for the 7th of June 1968, when 71 singles were released by all the record companies in the United Kingdom, and we're using issue 231 of the new singles leaflet. These next bunch will be The Lemonade Charade and Hideaway of Your Love on Bell Records.

excuse me, don't look down the highway of life, is that what he was saying? The Lemonade Charade, another example to my ears of the B-side being the better side of the Bell record label, BLL1015. I know last week we played 1014 before that. Not amazingly, 1013. I do take note of these things. I hope you're keeping notes also. So that was, to me, the better side. But on the A side from the Lemonade Charade, San Bernardino. See what you think of this one.

the Mojos with possibly this week's most uncared for record. I suspect it just needs a damn good wash in some soapy liquid or battery acid. My Baby Comes Home, the Mojos on Liberty. We'll play 7 Park Avenue, the B-side, shortly. We'll try and make it sound... see if we can make it sound any better. First of all, a momentous week. Tiny Tim, his first single was released in the United Kingdom on Reprise Records. So let us tiptoe through the tulips and go through the round window.

on the Philips record label What Is Soul from the Rob Hook R&B group from the Netherlands. But what makes it so disrespectful is rather than put the band's name on the record label, Philips Records in the United Kingdom simply called the band The Dutch. These are the Marvelettes. Here I am, baby, Tamla Motown.

0: I don't care. 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
2: God bless Tiny Tim duetting with himself and probably not realising how much some of his impressions of Cher sounded so lifelike in latter years. Tiny Tim, I got you, babe. Well, many thanks for listening. I suppose, in fact, I think I'll have even more technical problems to deal with next week, but that's not your problem, and hopefully you won't have noticed any of the issues I faced today. I shall leave you with the Fortunes and Loving Cup. I'll be seeing you

have been listening to the new singles that were released on the 7th of June 1968. There were 71 of them. This is What I Need from Arthur Brown, the B-side of his single Rest, Cure.

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1: Hello, I'm Ian Chambers, and welcome to another edition of Album Years. This time, we turn the dial to 1975, when Bruce Springsteen was onto his third studio album, and this was track one,

If you've seen The Boss live, you may well have sung along to that in the encores from his Born to Run album, Bruce Springsteen, Thunder Road. And another gig favourite next, by 1975, Led Zepp were no longer giving their albums number titles, and so their new album was Physical Graffiti.

This is Album Years with me, Ian Hill, on Radio Mi Amigo. And the way it works is we take a different year each time. In this case, 1975. I find a pile of albums that came out that year and play a track from each, which, well, you may well know, even though they weren't singles. A couple of classic albums there, Led Zeppelin's Physical Graffiti, and from it, a track which started off as an instrumental demo in late 1973. But Robert Plant was on his holes in Morocco and wrote the lyrics to Kashmir. And then Queen's first number one album in the UK, A Night at the Opera, the one that ends with Bohemian Rhapsody, but starts apparently with a vitriolic hate letter from Freddie to Queen's first manager, Norman Sheffield. And that's Death on Two Legs. And next, the ever-changing Mr. Bowie. He'd moved on from glam to a more soul and R&B influenced album and was working with a guy called Luther Vandross, who co-wrote this track, Fascination.

from Young Americans, David Bowie and Fascination. It's album years and next, an album which was released in 1974 in Germany and was very much where their music was going in terms of synth music. But it didn't reach over here to the UK until 1975, when we were like, what is this? Very different. And the whole of the first side had just one track on it. And would that ever get played on the radio? Well, it will here on Radio Mi Amigo. Let's head down the motorway with Kraftwerk.

Yes, the full album version of Autobahn by Kraftwerk. Hope you enjoyed that. This is Radio Mi Amigo. If you'd like to contact us at the LV18, the email is studio@lv18radio.uk, studio@lv18radio.uk. I'm Ian, this is Album Years. We're in 1975, and seventh studio album for Janis Ian. Did rather well for her. Number one in America, sold 1.9 million copies, and won her a Grammy for Best Female Pop Vocal Performance for the single from the album at 17. Here's another track from that album. This is Lovers

their self-titled debut album in 75, and from it there's Love Ship. We're going to go out today from album years with a track from Supertramp's follow-up to the 74 album Crime of the Century, Crisis What Crisis, and from it Sister Moonshine.

Hello, if anybody's seen the last ever episode of Friends, that was the track that was playing in the background as they left the apartment for the last time and went for one last cup of coffee at Central Perk. You're listening to Rick Marks on Radio Mi Amigo, where we're album tracking for the next hour. That, of course, was Jefferson's Aeroplane from Surrealistic Pillow, going back to 1967, and a track called Embryonic Journey. If that lulled you into a sense of security, then this is going to wake you up. Rory Gallagher.

with Yomi Amigo album tracking through the evening and the night. That was Triumph from 1979, which is as far as we go on Mi Amigo, from their third album called Just the Game, and that was a track called Hold On. And before that you heard a bit of Roy Gallagher from his album Live in Europe, recorded in 1972, and that was the Bullfrog Blues. This is a bit of Mark Bolan and T-Rex from 1971. This is actually the B-side of Get It On, but it was also on an album that I bought called Bolan Boogie. It's a track called Roar Ramp.

great band, weren't they? Creedence Clearwater Revival from Willie and the Poor Boys, 1969. That was Down on the Corner. And before that, you had Mark Bolan singing with T-Rex on Radio Mi Amigo. And that was from 1971. And it was Raw Vamp, which was initially the B-side of Get It On, although that track was taken from an album called Bolan Boogie. And you might have just heard one or two scratches at the front of it. Let's play some classic rock now on Mi Amigo. This is Neil Young from American Stars and Bars, 1977. This is Like a Hurricane.

The Who, 1969, and the Tommy album, that's the climax to it. We're Not Going to Take It. And before that, classic rock on Mi Amigo from Neil Young, 1977, American Stars and Bars, and Like a Hurricane. This is a bit more classic music for you. The Doors from Waiting for the Sun, going back to 1968, and what I probably should start each show with. Hello, I Love You.

Santana and a beautiful version of Black Magic Woman, of course originally done by Fleetwood Mac. That was from Santana's 1970 LP, an album I've always had a bit of difficulty pronouncing, Abraxas. From an album that I have difficulty pronouncing to a track that I have difficulty pronouncing. This is Steely Dan from Countdown to Ecstasy 1973 and a track called Bodhisattva.

Steely Dan from A Countdown to Ecstasy 1973 and a track called Bodhisattva. It's time for me to go. I hope you've enjoyed the music that I've played for the last hour. If so, keep listening to me, amigo, and there'll be more great music coming your way. I'm going to leave you with a 10-minute track from The Trees from their 1971 album On the Shore and a track called Sally Free and Easy. For me, Rick Marks, ta-la, you look after yourselves and you keep yourselves safe. I'll see you around.

0: That is a band from Worcester in Massachusetts. Formed there in 1967 and was on the go until 2015. Jay Giles Band, of course, from their second album, The Morning After, from 1971. And I Don't Need You No More. That's not true. I need you very much. How's things with you? I hope you're well and getting life the way you would like it to be. Why don't you get in touch and let me know? It is Ollie on the Radio at outlook.com. That's Ollie on the Radio at outlook.com. We started off this hour with a glam rock band from London, The Sweet, of course, from their great album Desolation Boulevard, and Burn on the Flame.
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One of Glasgow's finest there, the sensational Alex Harvey Band from 1973. Their second album, Next, and an excellent song, Giddy Up a Ding Dong. And Bon Scott, of course, from AC/DC, was a huge fan of Alex Harvey. And I kind of think that's why he sounds very similar to him in his delivery. 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

Oh, excellent band. Blues rock band from San Francisco. Steve Miller Band, of course, from their fifth album, Number 5, which was the last album to actually feature their original drummer, Tim Davis. And that was from 1970, and an excellent song called Going to the Country. And from San Francisco, we went over to San Jose for the Doobie Brothers from their self-titled debut album. And an excellent song called Nobody, which was written by Tom Johnson, who is my favourite vocalist with that band. 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

That is a band from Leicester and a song from 1974. Roger Chapman on vocals with the Family and a song called In My Own Time. 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Ollie Kinvig in with you this hour.

Three songs from 1964 here on Radio Mi Amigo, and all from bands formed in London. That was the Rolling Stones and a Buddy Holly song, Not Fade Away. Ahead of them, brilliant band, The Kinks, and You Really Got Me. And ahead of them, we had The Who and a non-album single called I Can't Explain. 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

Number one over there in Holland, number six here in the UK. From Sydney in Australia, that is the Easy Beats and the title track from their album Friday on My Mind.

Oh, absolutely magic. That is the Allman Brothers from Jacksonville in Florida. From their platinum-selling album, Idle Wild South. That was, of course, Midnight Rider. You're listening to Radio Mi Amigo. Here is 10 Years After.

You know, I bought my first two albums in 1970. Up to that point, it was all singles. The first album I bought was Thank Christ for the Bomb from the Groundhogs. And my second album was that album, Cricklewood Green from 10 Years After. And that was one of my favourite songs from that album, Love Like a Man. 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

John Lee Hooker and Canned Heat from 1971 from their collaborative album Hooker and Heat and Whiskey and Women. If you'd like to get in touch, I'd love to hear from you. It is Ollie on the radio at outlook.com, and that is Ollie with a Y.

0: from 1972 and from their self-titled debut album. From LA, that was Jojo Gunn and Run, Run, Run.
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0: Frau Feinster, Frau Schmischen, Edmund Dörner-Beschlossen. Sie sind also von der Bittigkeit. Und dann wieder.
1: Serviceable villain. You pierced the bicycle of my mistress, that just would be fine.
2: Is he dead? Sit you down, father. Rest you. Oh. One of my favourite songs from the Beatles there, from 1967 and Magical Mystery Tour. That is called I Am the Walrus. Sensational, it really is. You're listening to Radio Mi Amigo. We are broadcasting from our radio lightship, the LV18, moored here in Harwich Harbour. I'm Ollie Kinvig. I am in with you this hour, but fastly running out of time. I hope you enjoyed the music I've played over this last hour on the night service of Radio Mi Amigo. Either way, whether you did or whether you didn't, please get in touch. I'd love to hear from you. It is Ollie, and that is O-L-L-Y, Ollie on the radio at outlook.com. So until we get the chance to be in each other's company again, please take care and stay safe. And I hope you have a good week ahead of you. I've been Ollie Kinvig on Radio Mi Amigo.

to our children's children's children. The album from the Moody Blues kicking off this hour of music on Radio Mi Amigo, and that was a beautiful track called The Candle of Life. Beautiful does not really apply to this next piece of music, and I apologise in advance if there's any language that might offend you in it.

0: I always thought it was pronounced Plaistow. But I'm from Birmingham, so what do I know? Ian Dury and the Blockheads, Plaistow Patricia from New Boots and Panties.
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0: So this hour, we're looking at the album charts from December 1969 and December 1978. And we've got some long, long tracks to play. So who else would play all 16 minutes of Colosseum, the Valentine Suite?

great that we can sail in so many different musical directions on our Radio Light ship, the LV18. It's Radio Mi Amigo playing there the full version of the Valentine Suite track from Colosseum. And now for something slightly more familiar. Chris Cooper bringing you music from Lindisfarne. And the story of Lady Eleanor.

She gazed with love and beauty like a mother to a son, like living, dying, seeing, being all rolled into one.

Looking at the album charts of December 1969 and December 1978, from where we took Lindisfarne and Lady Eleanor, and I can't believe it was way back in December 1969 when the musical Hair hit the headlines. And from the original soundtrack album, we heard the track Walking in Space. Excuse my language, but this is called Bloody Tourists. Well, the album is, the track from 10cc is Anonymous Alcoholic.

From Nothing Is Easy, the second studio album by Jethro Tull in 1969. That was the track Nothing Is Easy, and it followed a 10cc from 78 with Anonymous Alcoholic. This is Chris Cooper on Radio Mi Amigo. Be great to receive a bit of feedback and your comments, whether you like what we're doing or you don't. Daytime's a little bit more commercial. Overnights, well, just about anything can happen here on Mi Amigo. The generic email address to contact anybody at the station is studio@lv18radio.uk. studio@lv18radio.uk. And if you want to write to me in particular, put Chris Cooper in the subject line. Music from Yes Now. On the Silent Wings of Freedom.

And there they were, gone. From the 1978 album, Tomato, we album tracked with Yes and On the Silent Wings of Freedom. And that just about brings us to the end of another hour of music here on Radio Mi Amigo. Hope you've enjoyed the tracks that we've played for you. A few longer ones that you don't hear on other radio stations. And to take us to the top of the hour, 1969 music, one final time, the Led Zeppelin II album, and bring it on home.

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John up, gone higher, all aboard.

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I'm gonna bring it on home, bring it on home to you. 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
1: Donovan with Atlantis. Just get a load of the first few verses, man. Anyway, yes, this is from the album, now can I pronounce it, Barabajagal, released in 1969.

The continent of Atlantis was an island which lay before the Great Flood in the area we now call the Atlantic Ocean. So great an area of land that from her western shores those beautiful sailors journeyed to the south and the North Americas with ease in their ships with painted sails. To the east, Africa was her neighbor, across a short strait of sea miles. The great Egyptian age is but a remnant of the Atlantean culture. The antediluvian kings colonized the world. All the gods who play in the mythological dramas, in all legends from all lands, were from fair Atlantis. Knowing her fate, Atlantis sent out ships to all corners of the earth. On board were the 12. The poet, the physician, the farmer, the scientist, the magician, and the other so-called gods of our legends, though gods they were. And as the elders of our time choose to remain blind, let us rejoice and let us sing and dance and ring in the new. Hail Atlantis!

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2: 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We will be delighted to hear from you, dear listener. And now, a spirit that I love so much. He's like part of the family, always has been, since I was a kid. My hero, Jimi Hendrix, with Message to the Universe.

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1: 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Indeed, I seek to give you a little bit of musical accompaniment. Music. Another legendary figure and wonderful guitarist, John McLaughlin, with a piece of music called Marbles, taken from the album Sound Psychedelic, released in 2000 on Charlie Records. Marbles was originally released in 1969. Yes, John McLaughlin.

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2: You are very welcome here at Radio Mi Amigo. Mi Amigo at post.com is the email address. 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Radio Mi Amigo. The Weaver's Answer by Family, featuring the unique vocal talents of Roger Chapman. Yes, The Weaver's Answer was released in 1969.

You are listening to me, the Reverend Rabbit. The next song is called Still You Turn Me On, taken from Brain Salad Surgery, an album by Emerson, Lake and Palmer, released on Castle Communications in 1996, although this was originally released in 1973. Emerson, Lake and Palmer, Still You Turn Me On.

0: Turn on, tune in, drop out. As Timothy Rabbit, Timothy Leary would say. 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
0: And now, trumpet fanfare, it's Beggar's Opera. Yes, the wonderful Beggar's Opera with a track called Time Machine from the album Waters Have Changed, released on Vertigo Records in 1971.

0: Fireball, from the album Fireball, released in 1971 on EMI Records. 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
0: Gong! Their song is entitled Opium for the People from the Floating Anarchy LP released in 1977, the year of punk. Thank you very much indeed, ladies and gentlemen, for listening. And remember, we need you, man.
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Alina Lovitch. What a good song that is. My lucky number's one. I don't know whether I've got a lucky number, if I want it. All a bit mumbo jumbo-ish. Although if I had to say one, probably be seven, as most people do. Hello there. My name's Jeff, and it's great to get together again and share some of these wonderful 60s and 70s songs right here at Radio Mi Amigo. Like this one from Dusty.

Such a good song, well performed as well by Buffalo Springfield, right here at Radio Mi Amigo, all 60s, all 70, for what it's worth, that was called. So how things are doing with you today? Got lots of great 60s and 70s songs to get to. It's all 60s, all 70s here at Radio Mi Amigo, from the LV-18 too. And so we've still got radio emanating from a ship, and I think that's kind of good. Here's the Rolling Stones.

Master Buckingham's and Getting a Drag right here at Radio Mi Amigo. Before that, Tumbling Dice. That was, of course, released in 1972 for the Rolling Stones, and it was the lead track off the Exile on Main Street album. And a great song it is. I just love that sort of period of the Rolling Stones. You're listening to Radio Mi Amigo. My name's Jeff, and here's a cover version of Tears of a Clown, which, of course, was Smokey and The Miracles, and it was done by The English Beat, released in 1979, this one. And yeah, there's a bit of ska in there and a bit of reggae. It's a good version. Obviously nothing tops the Motown version, but I think it was a good effort. What do you reckon?

0: Del Shannon from 62 and Hey Little Girl. Before that, it was the English Beat and their version of Tears of a Clown. Yeah, I thought it was quite good, that. Radio Mi Amigo. Okay, time right now to go back and play a song off the original vinyl, as I like to do here on the show. We're going to be playing you Gerard Kenny, New York, New York. So good, they named it twice. And Gerard Kenny had released several singles without success and moved to the UK, where he released the song. It only reached 43 in the countdown in the singles charts, but actually remained in the charts for 2 months. And it's a good sing-along song, and I rather like it. I've got it on the original vinyl on the RAC label, so let's hear it for you now. This is New York, New York, so good they named it twice.
1: And now, back to the gramophone records, old boy!

0: New York, New York, off the original vinyl RCA label. So good, they named it twice. That's Gerard Kelly, Kenny, and his ode to his own hometown.
1: Hey, look alive! Everything lights up, makes you want to shout. Talk about happiness, that's what we're talking about.

Hot Fun in the Sun, Sly and the Family Stone from 1969. Before that, The Move and Chinatown from 1971 got to 23 in the countdown. It was a song that was being recorded at the same time as they were laying down tracks for the Electric Light Orchestra's first album as well. But Chinatown, good song, really enjoyed that. It's Radio Mi Amigo. And we're going to be having a song from the Summer of Love 67 after this, a song that was in the final Big L 540.

I never thought I'd cut a record by myself, but I got something I want to say. I want to say it for Cher, and I hope I say it for a lot of people.

Sonny without Cher there. He only did, I think, two solo singles. I think the other one was the Revolution Kid. And evidently he released the song. It was allegedly about an experience he had when he was refused entry to a Hollywood restaurant for his hippie attire. There you go. Before that, it was Glenn Weston from The Summer of Love. Love that. It's called The Pattern People. You're listening to Radio Mi Amigo. My name's Jeff. Hope you're having a good day and enjoying all these songs we're listening to together. It's T-Connection.

0: Teen Connection, 1977. Do what you want to do. Well, we try, don't we? Radio Mi Amigo, my name's Jeff. We're going back to 1961 after we've heard a couple of classic ads as we do on the show. This is just for archive purposes.
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3: 31 and a half, 32... 33, 35, 40 and 10 is 50 and 50 is a pound. 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

That's The Group and the Jet Song in brackets When the Weekend is Over. And I just love it. It's 1979. It wouldn't be any other year. I don't know why. It's just the song that sort of screams I'm from 1969. This is Radio Mi Amigo. My name's Jeff. We're playing all 60s and 70s from the LV18. Before that one, we had The Language of Love, John D. Loudermilk. That's the sort of thing. Two great decades. We don't need to play anything else. This is a lady who made it big with a band called The New Seekers, of course, you will remember. Then she broke out on her own and did this. It's so-

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Sam Sham and his Pharaohs for you right there. That's Woolly Bully, and you're listening to it right here on Radio Mi Amigo. My name's Jeff, and these are the Carpenters.

0: Not sure there's been a better voice, female voice ever. Gorgeous. That's, of course, Karen Carpenter, The Carpenters. I Need to Be in Love. Thank you for your company. My name's Jeff, and I'll see you next time after a bit of Elvis.
1: I've been thumbing rides, traveling lights, walking streets till past midnight, tramping roads, trails and lanes, scaling cliffs and fields and plains, searching till the early dawn for that long-legged girl with the short dress on, riding trucks, bikes and skis, sailing lakes and brooks and seas, driving wagons, cars and jeeps, walking stilts and 10-foot leaps, searching till the early dawn for that long-legged girl with the short dress on, and everywhere it goes she's been and gone, she's fine. It's just too bad she's a traveling kind.

0: I'm searching high when I'm searching low, cause everything depends upon for that long-legged girl with the short dress on. The long-legged girl with the short dress on.
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and Robin D opening up this hour of great music with Dave D, Dozy, Beaky McIntyre, and Hold Tight from 66. And right now, continuing with 5,000 volts. Oh, I'm on fire.

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I'm playing this one for Mrs. D, biggest Cliff Richard fan in the world.

0: They made short records back in those days from way back in 1963. That's Can't Get Used to Losing You from Andy Williams, complete with his beige cardigan.
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From 77, The Manhattan Transfer and Chanson d'Amour, and I hope you were going rat-a-tat-a-tat during that one. I was. I just can't help it, you know. Yesterday. Back in time again with Eric Burdon and the Animals. From 66, Don't Bring Me Down.

0: Ah, what a good record that is. 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

From 72, 10cc and Donna. Hello, Donna. Right, after the next track, we're going to have a coffee break. But first, it's Glenn Campbell taking time out from repairing phone lines in Wichita to sing Dream Baby.

0: Glen Campbell and Dream Baby, and in brackets, how long must I dream? Close the brackets. I'm saying that because some people get very upset if you don't give the full title of the record. Right, coffee break time. The official Robin D coffee break is here, a little bit early, but that's the way it works out, you know. This is where we play you three in a row and we play the coffee shop quiz, going to give you the initials of the artists we're going to play and see if you can guess who they are and win a banana!
1: It's

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0: Okay, a little bit difficult this time. Starting off with IB, then it's NE, and finally JM.

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0: A nice dip in the sea, just me at one with the water. It's the best feeling in the... Help! Help! This current's pulling me out!
1: Coast Guard!
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1: Okay, help's on its way.
0: You're here. Next time I'm bringing a friend and my phone in a waterproof pouch.
3: 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And please, respect the water.
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coffee break is over and banana winning competition is over. I think the banana industry is safe after that lot. What? Oh, you got them all, did you? Right, let's go over what we played. Started off with IB. That was Iron Butterfly, believe it or not, and Flowers and Beads. And next, NE, New Edition. And get a little sand between your toes. Good idea. And finally there, JM, Johnny Mathis, and Gone, Gone, Gone. And up next, Tony Orlando and Don. And He Don't Love You, in brackets like I do. Don't forget the brackets. And I do mean you, lady. 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

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Hi, hi, Hazel. That's the Trogs from 1967. And up next, I want you to get your cowboy outfit on, or your Red Indian outfit, because it's the Village People. 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

0: Well, it makes a change from YMCA, the village people there. 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

They were huge in the UK during the 1970s when they had several big hits, and that was one of them. From 1976, when it reached number 5 in the local charts, The Drifters. What a jam-packed show we've got lined up for you today. We have the quiz, Name That Song, the results from last week's social media survey, and fab music of the 60s and 70s.

released in September of 1970. It reached the top 10 in several countries around the world. Christie, get your pen and paper ready, because straight after this, I'll give you the first clue to the quiz. Name that song.

Nice one, Kathy. Do you have your pen and paper ready? You do? Well, here's the first clue to the quiz, Name That Song, and I'll give you two more as we go through the show. This song was released on the 17th of September 1973 and sung by the Carpenters. Name That Song.

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Last week on social media, I ran another survey where you could choose one of four choices of your favourite artist of the 1970s. They were Glen Campbell, James Taylor, Billy Joel, or Carole King. As we go through the show, I'll give you the results, but kicking off in fourth spot with 75 votes, Glen Campbell.

let's revisit the results of last week's social media survey, where you could pick one of four choices of your favourite artists of the 1970s. In third position, with 137 votes, James Taylor.

It's time to give you the second clue to the quiz Name That Song. Are you ready? This song became the Carpenters' second number one and 10th top 10 single on the USA Billboard Hot 100 charts. Name That Song.

The song written by Bidu appeared twice in the UK charts during the 1970s. First of all, sung in 1976 by Jimmy James and the Vagabonds. Then 2 years later, Tina Charles covered that song. Let's go back to last week's results of the social media survey, and it was very close between Billy Joel and Carole King as the number one. But in second position with 174 votes, Billy Joel.

So the winner of last week's social media survey, where you could pick one of four choices, with 186 votes, Carole King.

time to give you the third clue and also the answer to this week's quiz, Name That Song. This song was only going to be a track on the A Song For You album, but after Lynn Anderson's version hit number 2 in the country charts, Karen and Richard Carpenter decided to release the song as a single.

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That was Pluto Sherrington and Your Honour.

Blimey, that's a short record, clocking in at just over a minute and a half. That is Leslie Gore, Sunshine, Lollipops and Rainbows Everywhere. Before that, it was Edison Lighthouse, Love Grows Where My Rosemary Goes.

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That is The Move and Yellow Rainbow. Before that, it was the Kurzel Flyers, Little Does She Know, and we kick things off with Eric Clapton, I Shot the Sheriff.

0: Terry Jackson is number one from 1974. 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

philosophy. Reading 20 minutes during his tea break at Timex. Ray Dorset, Mungo Jerry and In the Side Time. Before that, Chuck Berry and Johnny B. Good. Welcome into today's show here on LV18 Radio, Mi Amigo. And for the entire duration of the summer, for these three summer months, every other track is going to be a big summer hit, guaranteed. Here come the Tams. Hey, girl, don't bother me. Yep, it's sunshine here on your radio with Steve.

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1: No, it's okay. 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Discotheques need sexolettes. As we all know, it's warmer down south, don't we? Yes.

IK's John Sheff. Hot Butter Soul, every other track is a summer hit on the LB18 Radio Mi Amigo. Why? Because we always seem to celebrate Christmas, loads of Christmas songs. Let's hear it for summer. Is Kansas and Dust in the Wind.

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0: way through the first of the Steve Jenner Summer Shows on LV18 Radio, Mi Amigo with Marbles and Only One Woman. This is not a commercial, it's a historic recording played for old time's sake. Take no action as a result of hearing this.
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Trains, Boats and Planes, the LB18 Radio, Mi Amigo playing the Box Tops, Alex Chilton, The Letter, before that Del Shannon, Keep Searching, We'll Follow the Sun. Be nice, wouldn't it? Every other track, a summer hit here on LB18 Radio, Mi Amigo, on the Steve Jenner Show throughout the summer period. And I include in that Kevin Ayers and Caribbean Moon, Mellow Yellow. Hello.

The Heavenly Surprise of Love before that, Kevin Ayers and Caribbean Moon, Mellow Yellow. I've also decided that any reggae track's basically a summer hit, so there we go. So yeah, anything which hits the reggae button is going to get played every other track. So

I don't do it, Suzanne. Suzanne, beware of the devil. And the devil says, get down tonight. Bit warm for that sort of thing, but anyway. The summer hits now, V18 Radio, Mi Amigo, myself, Steve, playing KC and the Sunshine Band. Let it shine, let it shine.

The Brutalist Glam Grandeur. The T-Rex 20th Century Boy. Okay then, it's about time I got myself out of here. Before I do, I'm going to play two 60s summer smashers. Starting with this from Martha Reeves of Vandellsand Heatwave.

The Loving Spoonful and Summer in the City. Before that, Martha and the Vandellas and the Heatwave. Thank you so much for your company on the first of the summer sequence of shows. And every show right the way through the summer, Steve Jenner shows here on LV18 Radio Mi Amigo, will be every other track and will be a summer hit. We'll also be continuing with Before Offshore as well. So loads and loads of sunshine to look forward to. Keep it here. Ta-ra!

Starting this hour of your life with The Who, and the kids are all right. And I'll tell you something, you're all right too, because you are listening to the greatest, oldest radio station in the known universe. Yep, it's Radio Mi Amigo, but you knew that. It's Ian. Hello.

It's Ian Chambers here with you on Radio Me Amigo, and there's Roger Glover and Friends and Love Is All. Spoiler, it's not Roger Glover singing, it's a bloke called Ronnie James Dio. Before that, the Small Faces, Sha-la-la-la-lee. And now, one of those sort of songs you can test your speakers on, because if you listen, it's only coming out one side. And so we're all thinking, oh my goodness, is the other side not working? And then after a bit, you think, oh, maybe there's a problem. And then all of a sudden,

only gone and done it again. They've cut out one of the speakers. What's going on? There's Love and Alone Again, or we don't know what the other half of the or was. If you'd like to contact the programme, if you'd like to contact the radio station, the email is studio@lv18radio.uk. Maybe you want to complain about one of your speakers isn't working, and it's our fault. I promise you, friend, it isn't.

Andrew Gold, and thank you for being a friend, and thank you for being a friend to Radio Mi Amigo, bobbing around here on the Light Vessel 18, beautifully restored and preserved by the wonderful Pharos Trust. And we're broadcasting online. Everything these days is online. Do you remember the old days? You needed a holiday, you needed a flight somewhere, you had to go into a travel agent on your high street. Yes, grandchildren, there used to be things called travel agents on the high street when we had high streets. And you just go in and tell them you needed a ticket.

the Box Tops and the Letter on lead vocal there, Alex Chilton. Incredibly, he was only 16 years old when he recorded that. The Box Tops would have a few more hits over the coming years, but he'd have all his hits out the way before his 20th birthday, carried on in the music business for decades, but without any commercial success as such. It's Ian with you here on Radio Me Amigo. We're going to do that first line spoilers, where I give you the first lines to songs we'll be playing later in the hour. That's coming up after Ike, Tina and David.

Suffragette City, David Bowie. Before that, Ike and Tina Turner, Nutbush City Limits. Ian Chambers here with you on Radio Mi Amigo, and it's time for First Line Spoilers, where I give you the first lines from three songs. There are three songs, coincidentally, I'm going to be playing before the end of the hour. This is just for fun. Don't contact us. Don't tattoo it on the leg of a seagull and send it round to land on deck. It was funny the first time, but the management of Radio Mi Amigo and the Light Vessel 18 do not recommend you take that course of action. Thank you very much. So it's just for fun. Maybe play it with your loved one or whoever's with you, or someone else's loved one who might be with you. These are the three songs. The one that starts, "We are amazed but not amused by all the things you say that you'll do. We are amazed but not amused by all the things you say that you'll do." Number two, "Was fresh and bright and early. I went towards the river, but nothing still has altered." I think that's tricky. I was fresh and bright and early. I went towards the river, but nothing still has altered. Tricky one, that one. And finally, the one that starts, "Stayed in bed all morning just to pass the time." I think that's dead easy. "Stayed in bed all morning just to pass the time." Now next, can we have a bit of extra reverb on Mr. Cassidy, please?

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2: Yes, do come and see us moored in Harwich aboard the light vessel 18. We don't bite. Well, not many of us do anyway. Before that, David Cassidy and Darlin' and little Michael Jackson when he was only a little kid in Jackson 5 and ABC. Now, have you got one of those friends who's a little annoying, maybe has been single for a while, and they want to go on about that person that they've just met who is just amazing?
3: Is

The Chiffons, Sweet Talking Guy. Before that, The Beatles, the last song they recorded for their Rubber Soul album, and that is Girl. It's Radio Me Amigo. I need to give you the answers, don't I, to those first line spoilers. Number one was this. It was We Are Amazed But Not Amused By All The Things You Say They'll Do. Did you get it? Did you work it out? We are amazed but not amused by all the things you say that you'll do. Yep, it was Stevie. Well done.

So once the number one to first line spoilers, You Haven't Done Nothing, Stevie Wonder and Average White Band. Pick up the pieces, you dropped them, you pick them up, right? Second first line spoiler to give you now, the song that starts with the line was fresh and bright and early, I went towards the river, but nothing still has altered. I think this one was really tricky, but it's a brilliant song from Ronnie Lane. This is The Poacher.

totally beautiful ballad from Slade and Every Day. It's Ian Chambers here with you on Radio Me Amigo. Let me give you the third of the three first line spoilers. Hope they haven't foxed your brain too much. This one starts with the line, "Stayed in bed all morning just to pass the time." Stayed in bed all morning just to pass the time. I think this was the easy one from the classic Tapestry album. Here's Carole King.

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Radio Mi Amigo, Carole King, third of the first line spoilers. Did you get them all right? If you did, well, go and find some chocolate, yeah? It'll cheer you up all the more, a bit of chocolate, I reckon. It's Ian Chambers with you here on Radio Mi Amigo, and we're going to end this hour with the Beach Boys.

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Lena Lovitch. What a good song that is. My lucky number's one. I don't know whether I've got a lucky number, if I want it. Yeah, all a bit mumbo-jumbo-ish. Although, if I had to say one, probably be seven, as most people do. Hello there. My name's Jeff, and it's great to get together again and share some of these wonderful 60s and 70s songs right here at Radio Mi Amigo, like this one from Dusty.

Such a good song, well performed as well by Buffalo Springfield, right here at Radio Mi Amigo, all 60s, all 70, for what it's worth, that was called. So how things are doing with you today? Got lots of great 60s and 70s songs to get to. It's all 60s, all 70s here at Radio Mi Amigo, from the LV-18 too. And so we've still got radio emanating from a ship, and I think that's kind of good. Here's the Rolling Stones.

That's the Buckinghams and Getting a Drag right here at Radio Mi Amigo. Before that, Tumbling Dice. That was, of course, released in 1972 for the Rolling Stones, and it was the lead track off the Exile on Main Street album, and a great song it is. I just love that sort of period of the Rolling Stones. You're listening to Radio Mi Amigo. My name's Jeff, and here's a cover version of Tears of a Clown, which, of course, was Smokey and the Miracles, and it was done by the English Beat, released in 1979, this one. And here there's a bit of ska in there and a bit of reggae. It's a good version. Obviously nothing tops the Motown version, but I think it was a good effort. What do you reckon?

0: Del Shannon from 62 and Hey Little Girl. Before that, it was the English Beat and their version of Tears of a Clown. Yeah, I thought it was quite good, that. Radio Mi Amigo. Okay, time right now to go back and play a song off the original vinyl, as I like to do here on the show. We're going to be playing you Gerard Kenny, New York, New York. So good, they named it twice. And Gerard Kenny had released several singles with out success and moved to the UK, where he released the song. It only reached 43 in the countdown in the singles charts, but actually remained in the charts for 2 months. And it's a good sing-along song, and I rather like it. I've got it on the original vinyl on the RAC label, so let's hear it for you now. This is New York, New York, So Good, They Named It Twice.
1: And now, back to the gramophone records, old boy!

0: New York, New York, off the original vinyl RCA label. So good, they named it twice. That's Gerard Kelly, Kenny, and his ode to his own hometown.
1: Hey, look alive! Everything lights up, makes you want to shout. Talk about happiness, that's

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1: Yeah, it's Radio Mi Amigo. And we're off to Chinatown.

Hot Fun in the Sun, Sly and the Family Stone from 1969. Before that, The Move and Chinatown from 1971 got to 23 in the countdown. It was a song that was being recorded at the same time as they were laying down tracks for the Electric Light Orchestra's first album as well. But Chinatown, good song, really enjoyed that. It's Radio Mi Amigo. And we're going to be having a song from the Summer of Love 67 after this, a song that was in the final Big L 540.

thought I'd cut a record by myself, but I got something I want to say. I want to say it for Cher, and I hope I say it for a lot of people.

Sonny without Cher there. He only did, I think, two solo singles. I think the other one was the Revolution Kid. And evidently he released the song. It was allegedly about an experience he had when he was refused entry to a Hollywood restaurant for his hippie attire. There you go. Before that, it was Glenn Weston from The Summer of Love. Love that. It's called The Pattern People. You're listening to Radio Mi Amigo. My name's Jeff. Hope you're having a good day and enjoying all these songs we're listening to together. It's T Connection.

0: Saint Connection, 1977. Do what you wanna do. Well, we try, don't we? Radio Mi Amigo, my name's Jeff. We're going back to 1961 after we've heard a couple of classic ads as we do on the show. This is just for archive purposes.
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3: 31 and a half, 32. 33, 35, 40 and 10 is 50 and 50 is a pound. 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So if you're puzzled by 31 and a half, 32, 33, 35, 40 and 10 is 50 and 50 is a pound, think decimal. Now there are 100 new pence in a pound. Think decimal. That way you'll find shopping simple.

That's The Group and the Jet Song in brackets When the Weekend is Over. And I just love it. It's 1979. It wouldn't be any other year. I don't know why. It's just the song that sort of screams I'm from 1969. This is Radio Mi Amigo. My name's Jeff. We're playing all 60s and 70s from the LV18. Before that one, we had The Language of Love, John D. Loudermilk. That's the sort of thing. Two great decades. We don't need to play anything else. This is a lady who made it big with a band called The New Seekers, of course, you will remember. Then she broke out on her own and did this. It's

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1: Uno, dos, one, two, tres, cuatro.

Sam Sham and his Pharaohs for you right there. That's Woolly Bully, and you're listening to it right here on Radio Mi Amigo. My name's Jeff, and these are the Carpenters.

0: Not sure there's been a better voice, female voice ever. Gorgeous. That's, of course, Karen Carpenter, The Carpenters. I Need to Be in Love. Thank you for your company. My name's Jeff, and I'll see you next time after a bit of Elvis.
1: All right! I've been thumbing rides, traveling light, walking streets till past midnight, tramping roads, trails and lanes, scaling cliffs and fields and plains, searching till the early dawn for that long-legged girl with the short dress on, riding trucks, bikes and skis, sailing lakes and brooks and seas, driving wagons, cars and jeeps, walking stilts and 10-foot leaps, searching till the early dawn for that long-legged girl with the short dress on, and everywhere it goes she's been and gone, she's fine. 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

0: say it is snow. Searching high when I'm searching low. Cause everything depends upon that long-legged girl with the short dress on. The long-legged girl with the short dress on.
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and Robin D opening up this hour of great music with Dave D, Dozy, Beaky McIntyre, and Hold Tight from 66. And right now, continuing with 5,000 volts. Oh, I'm on fire.

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0: They made short records back in those days, from way back in 1963. That's Can't Get Used to Losing You from Andy Williams, complete with his beige cardigan.
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From 77, The Manhattan Transfer and Chanson d'Amour, and I hope you were going rat-a-tat-a-tat during that one. I was. I just can't help it, you know. Yesterday. Back in time again with Eric Burdon and the Animals. From 66, Don't Bring Me Down.

0: Ah, what a good record that is. Love it, love it, love it. Radio Mi Amigo, the best oldies all day long and the best album tracks all through the night. 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

Route 72, 10cc, and Donna. Hello, Donna. Right, after the next track, we're going to have a coffee break. But first, it's Glenn Campbell taking time out from repairing phone lines in Wichita to sing Dream Baby.

0: Glen Gamble and Dream Baby, and in brackets, how long must I dream? Close the brackets. I'm saying that because some people get very upset if you don't give the full title of the record. Right, coffee break time. The official Robin D coffee break is here, a little bit early, but that's the way it works out, you know. This is where we play you three in a row, and we play the coffee shop quiz, going to give you the initials of the artists we're going to play and see if you can guess who they are and win a banana.
1: It's

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0: Okay, a little bit difficult this time. Starting off with IB, then it's NE, and finally JM.

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0: A nice dip in the sea, just me at one with the water. 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Help! This current's pulling me out!
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0: You're here. Next time I'm bringing a friend and my phone in a waterproof pouch.
3: 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And please, respect the water.
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coffee break is over and banana winning competition is over. I think the banana industry is safe after that lot. What? Oh, you got them all, did you? Right, let's go over what we played. Started off with IB. That was Iron Butterfly, believe it or not, and Flowers and Beads. And next, NE, New Edition. And Get a Little Sand Between Your Toes. Good idea. And finally there, JM, Johnny Mathis, and Gone, Gone, Gone. And up next, Tony Orlando and Don. And He Don't Love You, in brackets like I do. Don't forget the brackets. And I do mean you, lady. 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

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Hi, hi, Hazel. That's the Trogs from 1967. And up next, I want you to get your cowboy outfit on, or your Red Indian outfit, because it's the Village People. 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

0: Well, it makes a change from YMCA, the village people there. 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

0: One of my favourite Beach Boys tracks there, Lady Linda. 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
0: Time for me to go and vacate the seat for even much more music. Thank you for your company for the last hour. 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And I've thoroughly enjoyed the music. 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Bye-bye now.

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They were huge in the UK during the 1970s when they had several big hits, and that was one of them. From 1976, when it reached number 5 in the local charts, The Drifters. What a jam-packed show we've got lined up for you today. We have the quiz, Name That Song, the results from last week's social media survey, and fab music of the 60s and 70s.

released in September of 1970. It reached the top 10 in several countries around the world. Christie, get your pen and paper ready, because straight after this, I'll give you the first clue to the quiz. Name that song.

Nice one, Kathy. Do you have your pen and paper ready? You do? Well, here's the first clue to the quiz, Name That Song, and I'll give you two more as we go through the show. This song was released on the 17th of September 1973 and sung by the Carpenters. Name That Song.

Last week on social media, I ran another survey where you could choose one of four choices of your favourite artists of the 1970s. They were Glen Campbell, James Taylor, Billy Joel, or Carole King. As we go through the show, I'll give you the results, but kicking off in fourth spot with 75 votes, Glen Campbell.

let's revisit the results of last week's social media survey, where you could pick one of four choices of your favourite artists of the 1970s. In third position with 137 votes, James Taylor.

It's time to give you the second clue to the quiz Name That Song. Are you ready? This song became the Carpenters' second number one and 10th top 10 single on the USA Billboard Hot 100 charts. Name That Song.

The song written by Bidu appeared twice in the UK charts during the 1970s. First of all, sung in 1976 by Jimmy James and the Vagabonds. Then 2 years later, Tina Charles covered that song. Let's go back to last week's results of the social media survey, and it was very close between Billy Joel and Carole King as the number one. But in second position with 174 votes, Billy Joel.

So the winner of last week's social media survey, where you could pick one of four choices, with 186 votes, Carole King.

time to give you the third clue and also the answer to this week's quiz, Name That Song. This song was only going to be a track on the A Song For You album, but after Lynn Anderson's version hit number 2 in the country charts, Karen and Richard Carpenter decided to release the song as a single.

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Blimey, that's a short record, clocking in at just over a minute and a half. That is Leslie Gore, Sunshine, Lollipops and Rainbows Everywhere. Before that, it was Edison Lighthouse, Love Grows Where My Rosemary Goes.

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That is The Move and Yellow Rainbow. Before that, it was the Kurzel Flyers, Little Does She Know, and we kick things off with Eric Clapton, I Shot the Sheriff.

0: Terry Jackson is number one from 1974. 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

philosophy. Reading 20 minutes during his tea break at Timex. Ray Dawson, Mungo Jerry, and In the Side Time. Before that, Chuck Berry and Johnny B. Good. Welcome into today's show here on LV18 Radio, Mi Amigo. And for the entire duration of the summer, for these three summer months, every other track is going to be a big summer hit, guaranteed. Here come the Tams. Hey, girl, don't bother me. Yep, it's sunshine here on your radio with Steve.

Matthew, Southern Comfort, Joni Mitchell's Woodstock. About 5 years later, a nasty little riot on your radio as we all went dancing. Oh, yes. What a summer without discos and dancing.

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1: No, it's okay. 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Yes.

IK's John Sheff. Hot Butter Soul, every other track is a summer hit on the LB18 Radio Mi Amigo. Why? Because we always seem to celebrate Christmas, loads of Christmas songs. Let's hear it for summer. Here's Kansas and Dust in the Wind.

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0: way through the first of the Steve Jenner Summer Shows on LV18 Radio. Mi Amigo with Marbles and Only One Woman. This is not a commercial. It's a historic recording played for old time's sake. Take no action as a result of hearing this.
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Trains, Boats and Planes, the LB18 Radio, Mi Amigo playing the Box Tops, Alex Chilton, The Letter, before that, Del Shannon. Keep searching, we'll follow the sun. Be nice, won't it? Every other track, a summer hit here on LB18 Radio, Mi Amigo, on the Steve Jenner Show throughout the summer period. And I including that Kevin Ayers and Caribbean Moon, Mellow Yellow.

The Heavenly Surprise of Love before that, Kevin Ayers and Caribbean Moon, Mellow Yellow. I've also decided that any reggae track's basically a summer hit, so there we go. So yeah, anything which hits the reggae button is going to get played every

Yeah, don't do it, Suzanne. Suzanne, beware of the devil. And the devil says, get down tonight. Bit warm for that sort of thing, but anyway. The Summer Hits, now V18 Radio, Mi Amigo, myself, Steve, playing KC and the Sunshine Band. Let it shine, let it shine.

The Brutalist Glam Grandeur. The T-Rex 20th Century Boy. Okay then, it's about time I got myself out of here. Before I do, I'm going to play two 60s summer smashers. Starting with this from Martha Reeves of Vandellsand Heatwave.

The Loving Spoonful and Summer in the City. Before that, Martha and the Vandellas and the Heatwave. Thank you so much for your company on the first of the summer sequence of shows. And every show right the way through the summer, Steve Jenner shows here on LV18, Radio Mi Amigo, will be every other track and will be a summer hit. We'll also be continuing with Before Offshore as well. So loads and loads of sunshine to look forward to. Keep it here. Ta-ra!

Starting this hour of your life with The Who, and the kids are all right. And I'll tell you something, you're all right too, because you are listening to the greatest, oldest radio station in the known universe. Yep, it's Radio Mi Amigo, but you knew that. It's Ian. Hello.

It's Ian Chambers here with you on Radio Mi Amigo, and there's Roger Glover and Friends and Love Is All. Spoiler, it's not Roger Glover singing, it's a bloke called Ronnie James Dio. Before that, the Small Faces, sha-la-la-la-lee. And now, one of those sort of songs you can test your speakers on, because if you listen, it's only coming out one side. And so we're all thinking, oh my goodness, is the other side not working? And then after a bit, you think, oh, maybe there's a problem. And then all of a

only gone and done it again. They've cut out one of the speakers. What's going on? There's love and alone again, or we don't know what the other half of the or was. If you'd like to contact the programme, if you'd like to contact the radio station, the email is studio@lv18radio.uk. Maybe you want to complain about one of your speakers isn't working and it's our fault. I promise you, friend, it is.

Andrew Gold, and thank you for being a friend, and thank you for being a friend to Radio Mi Amigo, bobbing around here on the Light Vessel 18, beautifully restored and preserved by the wonderful Pharos Trust. And we're broadcasting online. Everything these days is online. Do you remember the old days? You needed a holiday, you needed a flight somewhere, you had to go into a travel agent on your high street. Yes, grandchildren, there used to be things called travel agents on the high street when we had high streets. And you'd just go in and tell them you needed a ticket.

The Box Tops and the Letter on lead vocal there, Alex Chilton. Incredibly, he was only 16 years old when he recorded that. The Box Tops would have a few more hits over the coming years, but he'd have all his hits out the way before his 20th birthday, carried on in the music business for decades, but without any commercial success as such. It's Ian with you here on Radio Mi Amigo. We're going to do that first line spoilers, where I give you the first lines to songs we'll be playing later in the hour. That's coming up after Ike, Tina and David.

Suffragette City, David Bowie. Before that, Ike and Tina Turner, Nutbush, City Limits. Ian Chambers here with you on Radio Mi Amigo, and it's time for First Line Spoilers, where I give you the first lines from three songs. They're three songs, coincidentally, I'm going to be playing before the end of the hour. This is just for fun. Don't contact us. Don't tattoo it on the leg of a seagull and send it round to land on deck. It was funny the first time, but the management of Radio Mi Amigo and the Light Vessel 18 do not recommend you take that course of action. Thank you very much. So it's just for fun. Maybe play it with your loved one, or whoever's with you, or someone else's loved one who might be with you. These are the three songs. The one that starts, "We are amazed but not amused by all the things you say that you'll do. We are amazed but not amused by all the things you say that you'll do." Number two, "Was fresh and bright and early. I went towards the river, but nothing still has altered." I think that's tricky. I was fresh and bright and early. I went towards the river, but nothing still has altered. Tricky one, that one. And finally, the one that starts, "Stayed in bed all morning just to pass the time." I think that's dead easy. "Stayed in bed all morning just to pass the time." Now next, can we have a bit of extra reverb on Mr. Cassidy, please?

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2: Yes, do come and see us moored in Harwich aboard the light vessel 18. We don't bite. Well, not many of us do anyway. Before that, David Cassidy and Darlin' and little Michael Jackson when he was only a little kid in Jackson 5 and ABC. Now, have you got one of those friends who's a little annoying? Maybe has been single for a while and they want to go on about that person that they've just met who is just amazing.
3: Is

The Chiffons, Sweet Talking Guy. Before that, The Beatles, the last song they recorded for their Rubber Soul album, and that is Girl. It's Radio Me Amigo. I need to give you the answers, don't I, to those first line spoilers. Number one was this. It was We Are Amazed But Not Amused by All the Things You Say They'll Do. Did you get it? Did you work it out? We Are Amazed But Not Amused by All the Things You Say That You'll Do. Yep. It was, Stevie. Well done.

So once the number one, two, first line spoilers, You Haven't Done Nothing, Stevie Wonder, and Average White Band, Pick Up the Pieces. You dropped them, you pick them up, right? Second first line spoiler to give you now, the song that starts with the line, was fresh and bright and early, I went towards the river, but nothing still has altered. I think this one was really tricky, but it's a brilliant song from Ronnie Lane. This is The Poacher.

totally beautiful ballad from Slade and Every Day. It's Ian Chambers here with you on Radio Me Amigo. Let me give you the third of the three first line spoilers. Hope they haven't foxed your brain too much. This one starts with the line, "Stayed in bed all morning just to pass the time." Stayed in bed all morning just to pass the time. I think this was the easy one from the classic Tapestry album. Here's Carole King.

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Radio Mi Amigo, Carole King, third of the first line spoilers. Did you get them all right? If you did, well, go and find some chocolate, yeah? It'll cheer you up all the more, a bit of chocolate, I reckon. It's Ian Chambers with you here on Radio Mi Amigo, and we're going to end this hour with the Beach Boys. Well,

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1: Hello, you good-looking thing, you. Yeah, huh? Now, this is the killer speaking. Do I like what?
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1: I sure do like.

0: 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It's coming.
1: Taking you way back in time, Steve Jenners, Before Offshore, 1956.

How are you doing today? Great to have you along. Thank you so much for joining me on today's Before Offshore. Cracking off with Guy Mitchell and Singing the Blues. And before that, we heard from Dusty Springfield and a breakthrough hit from 1963, just before the days of offshore radio here in the United Kingdom. I only want to be with you, and for the next hour, that's what I'm going to be. I warn you now, this could be the best track you hear all week.

0: Was that great? Helen Shapiro, tell me what he said. Well, what did he say then? Did he say go foot stomping? Why not? Yeah, let's get out there, stomp those feet, get those boots on, the flares.
1: 1961.

0: on that, can you? Hey? Hey? Flares and foot stomping, a wild ride, that one. And I'm going to go early today with the Offshore Classic. What we always do, one a week, we play one from the first period of Pirate Offshore Radio between 64 and 67 of the MOA. And today I'm going to take this one.
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1: Our piece of pirate gold from 64 to 67 from the Small Faces in Sha-la-la-la-li. And we play one piece every week from those times. Everything else, though, is from the days before offshore. And this one is no exception. Do you know, I work on another radio station in the United States of America. And one of their DJs is called Jim Dandy. Now, I don't think Laverne Baker named that after him. But even so...
2: 1955.
1: Go Jim Dandy.

Days and Before Offshore. That's from 63, Just Before. And you're still with me with 20 minutes in. Pretty good, huh? Anyway, time for the King's Call. It's Now or Never. Or Then.

Jarvis and Only the Lonely, and on the subject of loneliness, this song is very much the song of the overseas servicemen, and this one goes back to the days between the Korean War and Vietnam. Fellas, please, Johnny and Joe. Oh.

poppingly, I poppingly good rock and roll. Frankie Ford and Sea Cruise song, and this is not a commercial. It's a historic recording played for old time's sake. Take no action as a result of hearing these.

0: time.
1: Oh, it's ever so nice and peaceful up here, Joe. Nice view, too.
0: Ah, very nice, Petunia. And look at that nice little boat. He's having a lot of fun out there in his little dinghy. That's what they call them, you know, sailing dinghies.
1: Are they nice people at Aratel, Joe?
0: Hey, hello. Now he's splicing his main brace.
1: Though I don't think the man on table number 6 is very nice.
0: Hey, do you think he's in trouble, Petunia?
1: Oh, no, Joe. He's just enjoying himself on holiday.
0: Oh, he's decided to have a swim. Now he's going to climb back again. I expect that water's a bit cold, don't you? Oh, he's changed his mind. Now he's waving to us. Go away! I can't say I recognise him, though.
1: Well, he must know us. Maybe it's the gent on table number 6.
0: No, it's not him. He's Oh, now he's shouting. Lovely day, isn't it? Help! Help! Dial 999 and ask for the Coast Guard! I can't hear a word he's saying, you know. Help. Dial 999 and ask for the Coast Guard. Well, I never...
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0: Joe Jones, who you talk to, which may never said a thing. Okay, then, time for this week's Goofy Great, and it's a great rock and roll song. In fact, it's a Carl Perkins song, but it's played by another guy, and his rhythm section seems to be composed of a pair of coconut shells. No, half coconuts, then.
1: Before Offshore
2: presents Goofy Great.
0: You're going to love this. Tyrone Schmidling and Honey Don't.
3: Well, how can you say you will when you won't? 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

0: Well, thank you so much for your company today on Before Offshore. It's been great to have you along for this particularly wild ride today. Thank you so much for hanging on in there with white knuckles all the way. And I'll talk to you again later. I'll say ta-ra.
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1: Hello, I'm Ian Chambers, and welcome to another edition of Album Years. This time, we turn the dial to 1975, when Bruce Springsteen was onto his third studio album, and this was track one,

This is Album Years with me, Ian Hill, on Radio Mi Amigo. And the way it works is we take a different year each time. In this case, 1975. I find a pile of albums that came out that year and play a track from each, which, well, you may well know, even though they weren't singles. A couple of classic albums there, Led Zeppelin's Physical Graffiti, and from it, a track which started off as an instrumental demo in late 1973. Robert Plant was on his holes in Morocco and wrote the lyrics to Kashmir. And then Queen's first number one album in the UK, A Night at the Opera, the one that ends with Bohemian Rhapsody, but starts apparently with a vitriolic hate letter from Freddie to Queen's first manager, Norman Sheffield. And that's Death on Two Legs. And next, the ever-changing Mr. Bowie. He'd moved on from glam to a more soul and R&B influenced album and was working with a guy called Luther Vandross, who co-wrote this track, Fascination.

from Young Americans, David Bowie and Fascination. It's album years, and next an album which was released in 1974 in Germany and was very much where their music was going in terms of synth music. But it didn't reach over here to the UK until 1975, when we were like, what is this? Very different. And the whole of the first side had just one track on it. And would that ever get played on the radio? Well, it will here on Radio Mi Amigo. Let's head down the motorway with Kraftwerk.

Yes, the full album version of Autobahn by Kraftwerk. Hope you enjoyed that. This is Radio Mi Amigo. If you'd like to contact us at the LV18, the email is studio@lv18radio.uk, studio@lv18radio.uk. I'm Ian, this is Album Years. We're in 1975, and seventh studio album for Janis Ian. Did rather well for her. Number one in America, sold 1.9 million copies, and won her a Grammy for Best Female Pop Vocal Performance for the single from the album at 17. Here's another track from that album. This is Lover's Love.

Songwriter Kenny Young had written over a dozen chart hits since Under the Boardwalk in 1964. By 75, he was working with Australian singer Susan Traynor, who performed as Nusha Fox. He formed the band Fox, managed and produced them, and they released their self-titled debut album in 75, and from it, there's Love Ship. We're going to go out today from album years with a track from Supertramp's follow-up to the 74 album Crime of the Century, Crisis What Crisis, and from it, Sister Moonshine.

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1: Good morning, it's time for Sounds of the 60s, live from LV18, Radio Mi Amigo. We've got some great tracks for you today, some old favourites, some rarities, and some other stuff thrown into the mix. We've also got the infamous quiz for you, we're going to test your brain power, and we've got our occasional feature, It's So Bad, It's Good. 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

Healy Smith getting us off to a flying start on this morning's Sound of the 60s with your Breaking My Heart. For your first 10 points, we're going to exercise your brains early. Can you name her band leader husband, whom she recorded extensively with? Answer coming up after our next record. But do you, like me, remember walking down the street as a youngster, down any high street, and seeing a record store? They were so familiar in our young days, weren't they? And they're such an endangered species these days. 60s heartthrob, Craig Douglas even. I've only had three coffees this morning. Need a fourth. 60s heartthrob Craig Douglas had a hit about this very subject of our favourite melodies.

Ah, the 60s heartthrob. Craig Douglas, New Teeth Inserted, from 1962. Well, you know me of old, and you knew it wouldn't be long before we'd take a trip down to 304 Holloway Road and team up with Joe Meek. A cracking example now of Joe Meek's work from Shane Fenton.

A terrific track from 1962, Shane Fenton, of course, and Why Little Girl. Joe used to achieve the Fenton sound not by huge amounts of compression, which was his trademark, but by running the guitar amps at full volume and covering them with blankets as a natural muffler, while still retaining an element of top treble. They could only record about 15 minutes at a time, because then they had to remove the blankets and let them cool down before starting again. Joe's saying when recording with the Fentones was, "Time for a tea break when you see smoke." Another 10 points if you can tell me Shane Fenton's real name. But that's right after we have heard from Harry and Hubert.

A cracker from Harry and Hubert, of course, the Kaelin twins. This was the follow-up to their huge hit, When. They certainly knew how to rock in 1960. And the answer to your second 10-point question, of course, Shane Fenton's real name, Bernard William Dury. I'm sure you all knew that, all you 60s pop fans. One of Birmingham's finest, and of course went on to a great second career as the pop artist Alvin Stardust. Another harp from the 1960s was Mark Winter, who enjoyed many hits. Mark is tuned into us today and very much still alive in his mid-80s. How do I know? I saw him at the CAA Club just a few weeks ago.

Happy listening, Mark. Glad to have you aboard LV18 Radio Mi Amigo. A request now. Eric Van Groen contacted me from the Netherlands about a show I presented a while back when I said Neil Sedaka gifted Gene Pitney the huge hit It Hurts to Be in Love. And was I sure? Well, that sent me scurrying to my collection of thousands of reel-to-reel tapes to dig out something a bit special. I knew it was lurking in the archives somewhere. 2 days later, I found it. And we'll let the great man tell the story himself. This is for you, Eric, with all best wishes from us here at Radio Mi Amigo.

0: singing it, I thought for sure that this was a hit record for Neil Sedaka. I said, why isn't this out? Why didn't he put this out? And it was purely a situation where Neil had changed labels, and the producer for the new label didn't want anything that was done before to come out to be a Neil's next release. He wanted to do it himself, so this thing got left behind. And I asked the publisher if I could have the track, which is the track you're listening to, the musical track, and we found out who the girl was singing those great answers in the background, that one. And we got Tony Wine to come in into the same studio. I couldn't understand why he didn't put it out.
1: I'd love to hear the Neil Sedaka version of that.
0: Have you got it?
1: I think we do.
0: Oh, good. Okay.

Great piece of music social history there from WCNN in the States and the Neil Sedaka unreleased version of It Hurts to Be in Love. Louise Corday turned a few heads in the 1960s with the boys. Here's one of her smash hits from 1964. Voulez-vous coucher avec toi? Ooh, Milton.

Louise Corday, I'm Just a Baby. A song written by the singer-songwriter Jerry Lawden. Does anyone remember him? Who, I hear you ask? Well, you might just remember when you hear his big hit from 1960. Who could be bluer?

could be bluer? Jerry Lawden there with his top 20 hit in 1960. Being so cheerful obviously kept him going. John Thorpe, listening from Sussex, contacted me after the last show and said, I don't seem to play much from Cliff Richard. Very happy to put that right now, John. Here's a cracking track to keep our summer party rolling here on Sounds of the 60s with me, Tim Wardley. Gee whiz, it's you!

Good old Harry Webb strutting his stuff there on Radio Mi Amigo with our summer party edition of Sounds of the 60s from the good Lightship LV18. Did you see him at Wimbledon this year? Not looking bad for 84. The Applejacks were a great British band with the rarity of a female in the lineup. Here's their 1964 hit, Tell Me When.

The Applejacks riding high in the charts in April of 1964 with their top 10 hit, made it to number 7, very creditable, Tell Me When. Megan Davis was their bassist with her distinctive rolling style. And happily, she's still with us today making music in her 80s, these days focusing on jazz since the disbanding of the Applejacks. We're venturing back to 304 Holloway Road now, keeping in with the theme of female musicians, for one more of Joe Meek's most successful groups, the Honeycombs. Here's their big hit, Have I the Right? Percussion augmented by Joe's right foot.

The Honeycombs have either right. I mentioned Joe's right foot at the intro. To add depth to the recording, he stamped his foot in time to the beat and overdubbed it onto the master track. If, like me, you're a fan of Joe's music, a shameless plug that you can join my colleagues and friends Steve Scruton and Ian Wyatt tonight at 6 o'clock for a special documentary about the life and work of Joe Meek, with some great interviews from bands and artists who recorded with him. Who's next in Sounds of the 60s? Ooh, it's time for a trip to Liverpool to hear some of the great bands from the Merseybeat era. Kicking us off, the Dimensions with their cover of the million-selling Little Anthony hit, Tears on My Pillow.

The Dimensions, Tears on My Pillow, recorded in one take with the unmistakable vocals of Jimmy Clark. What a fabulous song, so sadly heard these days. The Dimensions played all the famous venues on the Wirral, including the beautiful Oral Park Ballroom, and several members of the band remain alive today. Up next, another big Liverpool band from the 1960s, the Escorts.

0: The Escorts, who enjoyed huge success both in Europe and the UK with their hit cover of the Everly Brothers' Let It Be Me from 1964. Vocal harmonies by one Terry Sylvester and Mike Gregory. Terry, of course, went on to join the Swinging Blue Jeans in 66 after disbanding the Escorts, and then had an illustrious career with the Hollies, joining them in 1969. Staying with the Merseybeat sound, let's go live to the famous Star Club in Hamburg to join Ian and the Zodiacs, an immensely popular band of the 60s. The recording's not the best, it's slightly out of balance, but I've included it because it gives a great feel for the British invasion sweeping the world in the mid-1960s.
1: Which is the next song you're going to sing?
2: Next song is sung by Charlie called All of Me.
1: And Charlie Conn gets me All of Me.

Oh, a great track from the Star Club, where all the great bands played in Hamburg, of course. Really gives you a sense there of the atmosphere of the 60s gig scene. We're staying in 1964 for a rarity now. Now, how many of you pop pickers can remember Billy Thorpe and the Aztecs? Are you all scratching your heads? Well, let's see if this refreshes your memory.

You Don't Love Me, Billy Thorpe and the Aztecs. They played venues all over the country and had a residency at the Surf City nightclub in King's Cross. Maybe that was one of your go-to venues in the 1960s. We'll be back to the Mersey Sound shortly, but now a mention for two of our regular listeners. And we're calling Julie and Brian Martin, listening in Hartwell near Northampton. I know life hasn't been very kind to you both recently, but here's a little ditty from Freddie and the Dreamers to bring a little joy to your day, with best wishes from us all here on Sounds of the 60s at Radio Mi Amigo.

Funny over you, Freddie and the Dreamers. Quite apt for you, Julie and Brian, because I think it's fast approaching 58 years of happy marriage for you both. Good grief, do you realise that's a double life sentence? Freddie Garrity found the name for the band while still working as a travelling brush salesman by day and a musician by night. He went to one of his regulars, trying to flog her a few brushes, and she asked him if he found a name for the band yet. Freddie ummed and ahed, and she said, "What a right bunch of dreamers you lot are," and that's how the name stuck. We couldn't have a programme without hearing from the great Dusty Springfield. Here she is with the wonderful arranger Iva Raymond's intelligent use of the drums to highlight her voice and rhythm while blending the full orchestra almost into the background, clearly demonstrating why he is considered one of the most finest musical arrangers. More sounds of the 60s points if you can tell me her full real name after this.

0: Ah, the magnificent Dusty Springfield, Will You Still Love Me Tomorrow? And every time I hear her voice, it just reminds me what a huge loss to the music industry she was when she tragically died. Well, we were offering you 10 points if you can tell me Dusty Springfield's full name. My tech op today, Duke Anthony, is waving his hand in an erratic manner. I think he may have the answer.
1: I can't remember. I think it... Was it Bernadette?
0: Yes.
1: Or Catherine? These names all spring into mind. I'm sure Mary featured in there somewhere.
0: Well, in the words of Les Dawson, you've got all the right notes, not necessarily in the right order. Do you want to have another go?
1: Isabel O'Brien. I know it was O'Brien. But am I partially right?
0: Yes. You've actually got it all there, but I'll put you out of your misery. Mary Isabel Catherine Bernadette O'Brien. So we'll give you 10 points, Duke. Well done.
1: Thank you very much. I'll cash it in later.
0: Yeah, it's no wonder she changed her name to Dusty, is it? DC5 time now.

A restrained drumming performance from Dave Clark on the drums there in 1965, not knocking Blue Hell out of the Skins in his customary fashion. Dave Clark was a highly astute businessman, though, if an average drummer, controlling the output of the band, investing the income of their 100 million worldwide record sales, manager, promoter, and even today in happy retirement, aged 85, still controlling the re-release output. Speaking of drummers, 10 points if you can name our next artists.

0: Well, 10 points if you successfully identified the best Pete, the Pete best four even. Send those new teeth over again, will you? Why Did I Fall in Love with You from 1964. After his replacement by Ringo Starr in the Beatles, Pete Best set up his own band and Decca kept faith with him despite little chart success. The drumming is perhaps a little pedestrian and expressionless, which resulted in his replacement. But nevertheless, he carved a successful career, which only came to an end earlier this year when he announced his live retirement from performing at the age of 83. 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
2: So here we are, with freedom. Within our sweaty, greedy grasps. So remember this. Boys and girls, when freedom comes along,

Greetings, all welcome along. Chris Morgan here with you for another hour of evening music on Radio Mi Amigo. We started with the sensational Alex Harvey Band. I'm sure you recognise the song, School's Out. I've got too many S's in that on my playlist. And it came from the 1976 album Penthouse Tapes, in case you want to know. Coming up next is Cream, Fresh Cream from 67. NSU is the title of the track. I was going to tell you what it stood for, but I decided diplomacy says I won't, if you want to know. Look it up. It might raise an eyebrow.

There's Cream from Fresh Cream, 1967, it was NSU. And how about we turn things on the head, go to 1979, and I'm afraid it's out of the album Disco Box. Well, I'm not afraid, really. Otherwise, I wouldn't play it.

Well, there we are. They're saving me telling you absolutely everything about that particular song. It was High Tension, the name of the band. The album also was known as High Tension. The song, you've guessed it, High Tension, around in 1979. I like that when we can save on the words and I don't have to talk so much. Go from 79 back to 72. This is The Faces, Miss Judy's Farm.

There we are, that's taken from the Faces album, A Nod's As Good As A Wink To A Blind Horse. Worth having the album, just so you can say that title, really. It was Miss Judy's Farm, and we're farming out some great music right here on Radio Mi Amigo. Singles during the way, album tracks at night, and I like to jump around a bit, and at last I am going to bring you something from Ace, and I think it's going to last.

Ace on that one. It was a 75 album called Time for Another, and I think it's gonna last. Well, the great music definitely going to last, although I do say so myself. Coming up next, who fancy a bit of rocking with Knickerbockers?

Well, you'd have been listening to that album back in 1966. It was from the Knickerbockers, the album called Rockin' with the Knickerbockers, and it was Lies. Did I mention rocking? This band do it pretty well, you know.

Well, that was the band The Gun. Rat Race was the name of the track. It was from a 1969 album. Before that, it was Status Quo. I'm sure you knew that one from the album Rocking All Over the World. That was called Hold You Back. We're no holding us back. We're here playing the great music. And if you want to drop us a note, quite easy, really. Why not send it to studio@lv80radio.uk? studio@lv80radio.uk. I just thought it silly saying send it to, if you're going to write us an email, you would want to send it there. You wouldn't want to send it to another station, would you? Bing, bing, bong. And from that we go to George.

0: Taken from the absolutely classic All Things Must Pass album, that's George back in 1971. Doesn't seem possible it's that long ago, does it really? Beware of the darkness. Well, not darkness up here means we're on the album programme from Radio Mi Amigo every evening from 7 p.m. through to 7 a.m. bringing you those 12-inch discs with tracks on them like this one.
1: Step right up, folks, and see little Egypt do a famous dance of the pyramids. She walks, she talks, she crawls on her belly like a reptile. Just one thin dime, one-tenth of a dollar. Step

How about that? That was the Coasters, believe it or not, going back to 1962 or thereabouts. It all gets a bit vague, really. Coast Along with the Coasters, name of the album, and it was Little Egypt. I do believe somewhere along the line I played that by Elvis Presley, but hey, there's a comparison for you.

And that's how it started at the beginning. I wonder if you thought, what on earth is he playing? It was Leo Sayer from the album Silverbird. That was the full version of This Show Must Go On. Well, ours can go on for about another 15, 16 minutes as it happens, so stay around. Gonna get Georgie Fame and the Blue Flames in right now to let a little sunshine in.

0: Let the sun shine in.
1: Yeah, yeah.
0: Let the sun shine in.
1: Yeah, yeah.
0: Let the sun shine in.
1: Yeah, yeah.
0: Let the sun shine in.
1: Yeah.
2: Fame at Last was the name of the album. It had a couple of hits by the time you brought that out, so I suppose it was a good title, really. Georgie, Fame and the Blue Flames. Oh, how we wish. Let the sun shine in. And we'll move from that to what I think is one of McCartney's absolute perfect songs. Taken off Wings Over America, this is Blackbird.

Well, that was the Monkees on that one, from Pisces, Aquarius, Capricorn and Jones. Limited, the door into summer. Well, let's hope it's bright and sunny and hot. Hope we can all go swimming every day and eat lots of ice cream. That would be rather nice. Well, sadly, what's not quite so nice for me is I'm coming to the end of the programme. Got two tracks to go, so I'll bid farewell for now and leave you with an absolute classic from... It's from Badfinger.

Hello and welcome to the Rick Marks Hour on Radio Mi Amigo. We're album tracking through the evening and the night, and we started there with the song that was voted for in a BBC poll as the 7th best lyrics of the 20th century. It was, of course, John Otway and Wild Willie Barrett, Beware of the Flowers. Now, I've got John's permission to say this to you. Number 6 in that chart was John Lennon and Imagine. So John Otway does not mind one iota if you say that his lyrics were not quite as good as John Lennon and Imagine. Here's two other bands that were classed as punk at the time. Tom Robinson Band from TRB 2, 1979. Bully for you.

Now, in 1977, they were just starting to build houses with toilets downstairs and toilets upstairs as well. So you had two loos. The Stranglers, though, didn't think it would catch on. So from their album Ratus Norviticus, that was Goodbye to Loos. Tom Robinson Band before that, TRB2 and Bully for You. Going back to the 1960s now, for five records on the trot, this is a Jimi Hendrix Experience from Electric Ladyland, Cross Town Traffic.

0: The sound of Cream there from 1967. Disraeli Gears, the album, and Tales of Brave Ulysses. And before that, Jimi Hendrix from Electric Ladyland, Crosstown Traffic. And before that, I was talking about Goodbye to Lose for the Stranglers, which isn't really about having two toilets, you know. It's about the town in France and Notre Dame's prophecies for it. But, you know, when I get on a little stream of consciousness, I can't control myself.
1: Oh, no!

A Radio Mi Amigo triple play there. We started with the Trogs from 1966 and I Can't Control Myself. Then John's Children, that was written and featured on backing vocals Mark Bolan, and A Midsummer Night's Dream. And we finished there with the Chocolate Watch Band, not a great invention that one. No Way Out, 1967, and the Bob Dylan song, It's All Over Now, Baby Blue, but shortened to just Baby Blue. Dalliancing with the 1970s for Just One Records, and then it's 1970 itself. This is the Ides of March and Vehicles.

0: It's about to arrive any minute now. You know, it's been a long, long overdue. Look out, cause it's coming right on through.
1: That was the same band that recorded Grooving and all their other hits, but they were getting on a bit by the time they recorded that one, so they were no longer the Young Rascals, they were just the Rascals. That was their 1969 LP Freedom Suite and a track called People Gotta Be Free. We seem to be a bit hippie today, I don't know quite why, but this won't put you off that. Buffalo Springfield, 1966, for what it's worth.

0: and Peter Green versus Lindsey Buckingham. So no contest in my opinion. Fleetwood Mac 1968 and Black Magic Woman. Before that, Buffalo Springfield 1966 and For What It's Worth. This is another one of my favourite singles of all time. This time from 1970. It's Rare Bird, a one-hit wonder, I think, and Sympathy.
1: Now when you climb

a song I'll play for Teenage Me. Clifford T. Ward's Home Thoughts, 1973, and Where With All, and before that, Rare Bird, 1970, and Sympathy, two fantastic songs there on Radio Mi Amigo. If you'd like to contact us, we'd love to hear from you. You know, it's studio at lv18radio.uk. This is Renaissance and A Black Flame from the Turn of the Cards.

the Grateful Dead. Dealing with the banality of life while searching for an epiphany by Keep On Trucking. That was from their 1970 album American Beauty, and before that on Mi Amigo you heard Renaissance, Turn of the Cards and the Black Flame. Well, that's just about my hour nearly up. I hope you've enjoyed it. If you have, then you keep tuned to Mi Amigo, because you're going to hear more great music as the night goes on as we continue album tracking. I'm going to leave you with The Sound of Traffic from John Barleycorn Must Die 1970. This is the title track. So for me, Rick, you look after yourselves and keep yourselves safe. I'll see you soon. Ta-da!

Think she's finished. The music that America was listening to in the summers of 67 and 71. So we've already had American artists, The Doors, Bruin Shipley, and there it was Janis Ian with Society's Child. And America was also listening to English music, and fine English music at that. Wild Horses. These, of course, are the Rolling Stones.

bit of pop, but just sort of just moving into psychedelia in places. So I think we can play it on the nighttime service of Radio Mi Amigo. Yellow Balloon, former band called the Yellow Balloon Band, and it followed the Rolling Stones, and they were riding their wild horses. Rather more typical American music now. It's called Walk Away.

First off, Walk Away came from the Cleveland band The James Gang. And then we heard some British music making an impact in America in the summer of 1967. It was Eric Burdon and the Animals and When I Was Young. A song by Stephen Stills now, but this is a version by the Isley Brothers.

one of the many great songs from The Who, and that was Happy Jack, and this is Happy Chris Cooper with you on Radio Mi Amigo. Hope you're happy as well as we work our way on the overnight service, looking at the hits that America enjoyed in the summers of 67 and 71. And they liked this one, although they're Canadian. It's the Five Man Electrical Band. Song called Signs.

0: 1971 for the five-man electrical band and the track called Signs, and then the Loving Spoonful turning the musical clock back to 1967 and 6 o'clock to be precise. They were a band that were really known probably for the track Daydream, and you do get a lot of one-hit wonders in the world. Another was Norman Greenbaum, and remember Spirit in the Sky? I'm sure you do. Well, of course, he did have other tracks as well. And this is one of them. From Summer 71... California earthquake.
1: Well, you're out in California, digging the sun, writing home to everyone. 6 in the morning and

When the truth is discovered to be lies, watch out, politicians. 1967 music from Jefferson Airplane on Radio Mi Amigo. That was Somebody to Love, and it followed Norman Greenbaum and California. Yes, we're very American orientated on this hour on Mi Amigo.

California Dreaming up Creek Alley. Remembering 1967 with the Mamas and the Papas on Radio Mi Amigo, and before that, the Boys from the summer of 1971 and Give Up Your Guns. Just time to squeeze in one more short track to take us to the top of the hour. It comes from the Mojo Men. And it's called Me About You.

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1: Hello, you good-looking thing, you. Yeah, huh? Now, this is the killer speaking. Do I like what?
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